to a bar and you ordered a drink and you borrowed a telephone and you called for your family and you called for your friends, but there was no one there to answer.

river in a field of stones, and the full moon was still in the sky. Your telephone had died during the night, and your song was a ghost getting up from the grave.

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1: Joda Joda Saint, Joda Joda Saint, Joda Joda Saint, Joda Joda Saint, eh, Joda Joda Saint, Joda Joda Saint, Joda Joda Saint, eh, Joda Joda Saint.

Good morning, good morning, good morning, good morning. Well, it's time to get out of bed, but you must hop right out and don't be lazy. Lazy Mary, will you get up? Will you get up? Will you get up? Lazy Mary, will you get up? Will you get up today?

ensures my good behavior. The constant struggle ensures my insanity. Passing the evenings ensures the struggle for my family. We're hungry, beware of our appetite. Distant drums ringing news of a kill tonight. The kill which I share with my passengers. We take our fill, take our fill, take our fill. I stand firm for our soil. Liquor rock and falls. They juice me, seduce me. Dress me up in stitsy. Confused by different memories. Details of Asian remedies. Conversations of what should become of enemies. My brain thinks bomb like. So I listen, he's a calm type. As I grow,

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Heat from the sun someday slowly passes. Until then, you have to live with yourself. Until then, you have to live with yourself.

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1: 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Queensbridge to Bushwick. You don't know. Harlem, no. Bronx, no.

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It's for my trapped in the 90s niggas. 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

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Cause they don't. Can't change the world unless we change ourselves. Die from the sicknesses if we don't seek the health. All eyes be my witness.

BBC would like to announce that the next scene is not considered suitable for family viewing. It contains scenes of violence involving people's heads and arms getting chopped off, their ears nailed to trees, and their toenails pulled out in slow motion. There are also scenes of naked women with floppy breasts.

0: ask you a few questions.
1: That's very important.
2: Do you know who I am?
3: I don't know.
2: Is it true?
3: I don't know.
2: Are you being coy?
3: Well, I don't know.
1: Don't get me mad.
4: We only want to ask you a couple of questions.
5: Do you know him?
6: I really don't know.
4: Who else was with you?
1: What does that mean?
7: I don't know. I really don't know.
8: Do you think I had something to do with this?
9: Don't be afraid. You understand?
10: I'm trying to help, that's all. But you must cooperate.
11: What?

0: it's about trust.
1: You understand that?
2: You understand?
3: I don't know.
4: Sometimes I don't know all the answers.
5: Perhaps this photograph will refresh your memory.
6: Who else was with you?
7: Do you think I had something to do with this?
8: Don't be afraid. You understand?
9: I'm trying to help, that's all. But you must cooperate.
10: Three.

0: What's your opinion? What do we do now?
1: Do you realize the danger that you and your friend have risked?
2: Try to understand what is happening to you.
0: Don't you remember?
3: I know. I know.
4: One, two, three, four.
5: Do you think I had something to do with this?
6: Look in my eyes.

0: fueled by egomania. Charismatic.
1: Sometimes he exuded all this love from his face.
0: But beneath the allure can lurk danger.
2: And he looked at me with shark eyes, just devoid of life.
0: How do cult leaders control the minds of others? And which of them is most evil?
3: Disciples, we're going to talk to you about the most urgent thing that is on our mind, and what we suspect is the most urgent thing on the minds of those who will connect with us. 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Your only chance to survive or evacuate is to leave with us.

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By the way, Illmind Music is in the house.

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